0: Guided by a shared purpose and a spirit of collaboration, Emory University students push each other to think creatively and work cooperatively, knowing that different perspectives lead to new ideas.
1: What makes Emory special is that it has very rigorous academics, but a community that is willing to support each other. People are always willing to study together and work hard together.
0: Learn more at emory.edu.

0: Guided by a shared purpose and a spirit of collaboration, Emory University students push each other to think creatively and work cooperatively, knowing that different perspectives lead to new ideas.
1: What makes Emory special is that it has very rigorous academics, but a community that is willing to support each other. People are always willing to study together and work hard together.
0: Learn more at emory.edu.

0: a Ghanaian.
1: Yeah.
0: So what's your country of origin?
1: Kasua.
0: And what's your nationality?
1: Cape Coast.
0: Are you a Ghanaian?
2: Yes.
0: So what's your country of origin?
2: India.
3: Sure, right.
0: Are you a Ghanaian?
4: Yes, I am Ghanaian.
0: So what's your country of origin?
4: Asankagua.
0: Are you a Ghanaian?
1: Yeah.
0: So what's your country of origin?
1: Kasua.
0: And what's your nationality?
1: Cape Coast.
0: Are you a Ghanaian?
2: Yes.
0: So what's your country of origin?
2: India.
3: Sure, right.
0: Are you a Ghanaian?
4: Yes, I am Ghanaian.
0: So what's your country of origin?
4: Asankagua.
5: If the president of Kenya is Kenyatta, what about the president of Zambia?
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7: The radio station that listens to you. This is

0: kwedu asa so monyen a entimi mfa sakra bi ama ntodi ohun se bra bo mba becha se no anu hu sade no enya de se ebeyeyi
1: Ghana sugar factory when I said that look it's going to produce propaganda not sugar all the way you know to a number of things that we've said but we don't say these things because we are not happy that somebody's trying something it is not everything that should be tried sometimes sit down do the planning you are going to invest 245 million Ghana cedis and you go and give somebody two chickens here three chickens here four chickens here and what do you expect so the failure was to be expected and the problem is that when it is obvious to an average person like me that the failure was imminent how is it not obvious to the minister with a ministry with a chief director with technical people and all of those people and then we sit here and we come to this position which was entirely foreseeable all right now I still don't have a plan in terms of how they are going to fix this The last time I heard anything, you know what he said? He said they were going to give Nkukom Kitikiti to parliamentarians. How do you solve the poultry problem by making parliamentarians part-time poultry farmers? Do you think the parliamentarian is going to sit out there? Eating poultry is a small thing.
0: Orura Kofi Bento ya wabin wa mremu nsemu na Imani Africa o yen company for hon ena wachina dwen se wedi ya mampeni enyadi ya se efe yi kura. 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
2: See,
1: I just six suspects are. A young woman, Montreal, why not? Momoko, yes, age my old Abiswa Forest one. And Senosika, you know, Obasi, no wish here, Nimus, preaching director, Nankasana, only in Dinkomo. Natures of video, no covara. Sebi, NDC, Abaybia, say, it should be bar. Quickly, you know, we try to find a solution to it. Yen trauma adenchi, and my name may it should be anti. A tea was a man, a cohoede, a coyo hunjuma. Tisia crana, yeba, Master Samiko.
0: Ura, Captain Kwame Jabari, and our sentiment to my bambon to Tiashan and San Watch Rim say, Abiswan so makoho, ya, nipa no mudi galam say, almost say, and sas no makoede one of Ewho, Cassia Utie, Ewho Kesben 93.3 Okumasna fee, Kesben 92.9 Ewan Kramupuni Mante, Master Cassian Comani, what scientific hospital, Dr. Nimo, the womb and penis repair, I don't know, Dr. Watson and Kao, TikTok, so social media, so Facebook, cafe, YouTube, so, eh, Dr. Nimoya Sabia Hong Komona Minudi, our reformat matching us out. 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
2: My name is James B. Munyele, Deputy Director of Prisons, the officer in charge of Kumasi Central Prison, who also doubles as the regional commander for Ashanti. We have six other prison establishments. I have a little over 1,600 inmates here at Kumasi Central Prison. And I want to use this opportunity to reach out to all listeners. Come and see which way you can support. The state is doing its best to support the inmates, but we have a major challenge in their feeding. This is an issue that's very topical for my director general. I know she's been on it. But anybody who can support her with raw food items, maize, rice, beans, granite, it will help. And I want to thank KSB Media for this wonderful opportunity, for this platform to reach out with this need, with this message. We hope that the good Lord Almighty Allah will guide each of us to achieve our dreams.
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Know that the Lord is God. 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I'm reading from Psalm 100. 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So that is ye. And to know a difference, biano, in nim, to said, ye, oh, aye, a sorry, a demo. 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So what cast a own quasar dia, na, a bia, where I am from Sokaka. Your senior pon dia. I was say with me a call a sorry. It is a na juma dia no etie. It no a sorry dia. Naso sono ye wea. I was say with me to two on toma. A far home a sawa tade. It me a call a sorry. I'll pay you and sana ye bet was no yo. 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song. An opay a year Vigis Plus Rise. A more an association where premium jasmine rice. In fact, aromatic, soft, and delicious. They want 5 kg. So we pay be a ube nye be at all. Now make come for the wholesale no make come for the amount so we better a year pampasona ubu pampasona beside sister Deborah. Mr. Sister Deborah, as a Obia Nimuno, a sunset, a mono ne dentino, a money dino, aita babia, our bonny dear Obia, Bumus and Pastor Deborah and him. It's in a churning a bedding and uncommon, Opebia, what me had to be a cotton. So what did you, my dear, be say, be our no of you, so what me and you be a no of you, Ama, and say, I will be a dead. And I'll pay you, so you're saying, come on, after I hear prisons outreach.
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0: It's your phone lines, you know, and yeah, 0555 144 993. Good morning.
1: Well, good morning.
0: Now, but you didn't say that you're suffering from.
1: I definitely was suffering. I just
0: was. But you also didn't say.
1: Suffering.
0: Oh, okay. But you meet you one of your main income.
1: The only thing I can say, I'm calling for you. I can say, I'm working on my. I'm still working on my. I'm moving on to school. I'm president.
0: Ah, it's a bit.
1: They say. So I say, I'm not sure. So, I'm not sure. So, I'm not sure. So, I'm not sure. So, I'm not sure. So, I'm not sure. So, I'm not sure. So, I'm not sure. So, I'm not sure. So, I'm not sure. So, I'm not sure. So, I'm not sure. So, I'm not sure. So, I'm not sure. So, I'm not sure. So, I'm not sure. So, I'm not sure. So, I'm not sure. So, I'm not sure. So, I'm not sure. So, I'm not sure. So, I'm not sure. So, I'm not sure. So, I'm not sure. So, I'm not sure. So, I'm not sure. So, I'm not sure. So, I'm not sure. So, I'm not sure. So, I'm not sure. So, I'm not sure. So, I'm not sure. So, I'm not sure. So, I'm not sure. So, I'm not sure. So, I'm not sure. So, I'm not sure. So, I'm not sure. So, I'm not sure. So, I'm not sure. So, I'm not sure. So, I'm not sure. So, I'

0: 0551 599 933 0551 444 933. Good morning.
1: Don't cross on the damn crowd. Or a train in each other. Hello?
0: But you're Michopa.
1: There will be our no, they be our sorry. Only decay, only people them, on a crowd, which is here. And so Bonnie, I would be on cross on the dark crowd of the channel. I saw an end, it's been mine, I say you cool. Opa. And I walk home. Now, goes on as a video of my sorry. Now, so on your sorry, not catching me. But near would be in, would be on your son down that cry.
0: It's like a one innocent.
1: Women, dear, the moon is said. So, because sorry, never did bonnet, the anchor, there are sorry, not to finish a papa.
0: Okay.
2: 0551 599 933 0551 444 933. Good morning. And for so bad, I was so say some science story, Jared Quatran story. Them. I told him, you know, yeah, Quatran story demo, no. Just a small fraction of Yamison. Just a little fraction of it.
0: You could fellowship.
2: You could deal with whom get home. There be a member and a word, you know. Near dear sins, maybe one ounce of bow. The most you see, I say, and sorry, no, she said, Tanya Tiana. When was the last time I was sorry, demo? And we now quite know, drink it at home. Why I'm sorry, ma? We have professors there. We have people with knowledge, entrepreneurship, engineering, law, marketing, whatever. Sandy Paul was telling me, Lady Sales, you're and so the band and more woman scooter microphone and your ma members in your mutant cabby. Quite answering ma, your medical practitioners on them. Members need being yari. As your jam microphone, I'm a journey paid for just 5 minutes. And I'm from being your Mayarisha. If you mean what, Pajma, you mean your mind yet. I'm not sure that my mouth was winning the old crap for the beer room, the jam microphone in Mormon. Who quite saw them, it is one way, much from profit to congregation. Especially we are full of contact about preaching my material. I don't need to go and sit in any auditorium.
0: And also, so no, I award you. 0551 599 933. Good morning. 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
1: 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When you go, I'm coaching you now. 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They seem to be quite sorry. Let us have it on our quite sorry now. 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
0: oje wo so pa
6: yo ni ni se o mu ke a o mu se ho na de ti mi atna fi na wa ye teacher ni ende wo bi ti Ghana o ye UK en so fe on ko UK classroom and so to me and so here and it's in the class. You who this are. And then you see how they were used online. So.
0: Okay.
6: For Ginko University and Cotton Tech, Temple on them back. And so, what in your exams, a trap.
0: Okay.
6: It's in your baby, I will call Cotton Ano. And the Bama on the Panama qualified. So they mean you can't, you know, what is a Fokanka, a
0: Fokanka.
6: And see, and then we had a honum, a damn honum dinner. And tis how I will be see a fast and not the year Juma, and then, yeah. The day will be to me to Ghana. I tell you, Yuki Evan, it's me a channel, Uncle Yuki. Uncle Yuki, and so I pass it. And tis the day I am my young guy, Sandy, my name, my uncle, yes, I say, I've a very rich was be, I say, I've a very bosom be. Say, I was said, Debbie, I'm a cut down with him, Debbie was a cut down with him, my uncle Honor, and the Aminashi. And I mean, yeah, you know, Unia, or banana, or call Subrano, no, or call Sorabay. Obana is a cotton as well as a Subrano castle.
0: And I mean, you hobby.
6: And so, Cocaine, I'm saying. And to Mamma, my name, yes, as I was saying, Nipanako cotton. And again, Nipanaki, a decan can. Obey to them on my dream, you know, plenty them on them, or say, Shenisha Efe, and the Efe say a cancel them one mana. And then Papa Muni moved last over 4 minutes down, a red or so, and to call Moko. In a corner bed, pan, eh, says Nipanako cotton. And to Mamma, fine, say, three moves, eh, and Nipanak, three fear went to me soon, honey. And Yano Craig. Obey to UK. Obi to Ghana, Obi to the classroom, Obi to the fee, and so I get exams work out.
0: Okay. Yeah, Mr. Papa. Yeah, Mr. Papa. Asem ni mood wo. Asem no, the mood pa. Cross no ba neba, but I was say, yeah, sorry, erade, ene. anapai. I was here, dear Rade, Asada Emmanuel. I was here, dear Rade, and Tontum Emmanuel. I was here, Yepidia, Rade, and Anapai. Sana Bishop Kantanka, Edia Sampano, Abroyan. Abusha for the Magian Air Church Bells. We Air Church Bells. With me at again on Facebook, Kesbin TV, and our Kesbin FM. 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Obak Master Sosua, 93.3. 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

Hallelujah. If y'all will be happy, you are in the nation, you are in the faith, you are in the nation, you are in the faith. 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

0: Father, in the name of Jesus, we thank you this morning. 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We Yesu Kristo din. Amen. 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Hebrews chapter number 11 verse 1. Ibeti miya ken kino edi amaya. 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And the Hebrews 11 verse 6 kasembi wohonom yenkai chino so ni enjina so fa mompaye.
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1: But your men, I'm afraid I'm a different woman. 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Why?
0: But your typical French woman, you're going to shop and you know every day and come on. 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Tell us, now say more than anything in your so, minimum than tea. 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You're talking to one, Caldini, and I can say free. Good morning. 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But what did you say? 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
1: pato
0: ona wutwa to odi ni sen
1: Ibaja
0: tell me Mabel Amakonde, which I said, don't pass
1: it. I told you. Okay. My friend,
0: Mabel Amakonde. Nyakupon Shraupa. Amen. Tell me, for the course, no ABC has say. A bia na opese de aka kanin nyina na opese oyin sika so so a eno so so no number no bim 0245759593 number by would try beyond so because I want to mean good morning. Good morning. I'll try by 12 times. So because I want to mean to media fire SMS on now. Send this car on a back kind so at the amount. It is number in BMA 0245759593 Edino Foundation. We need 1,000 families in here. As a Abusian four, as a pim, I'm betting me a donate a 1,000 bags of rice. There's Abusian bar could be an omunia 5 kilos bar. Now go pound a bit from a pa. But so, what try be as we're going to try to? So, because I want to make what didn't you say? Acha udini zen. Utre bia zusu mikasa onti mikam. Yedi kwa sinu bisi ya sena ya fa ye yen open him. Yen open him no. Ye hail the day that see him rise. Hail the day that see him rise. Yewefa open him no. But before that no yen she yen ona eno omudi omu birthday no. Dwodi kano ene dwodi ni birthday no. 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

0: Thus hail the day that sees him rise. Hallelujah. Is announcing him from Charles Wesley. Everyone soon say a day in Yakupon as Bishop Kantanka, I a crowd on a pay. Yet was so a free baby last week, you know, yadi see. Bishop Makwa, yes, and a general.
1: I like that.
0: Hey, Chenra.
1: Efa awariye ehono. We have done Mother's Day in May, we done Father's Day in June. And the issues are so relevant, say if I say yeah twas on yes, yeah touching a Father's Day and Mother's Day na ya pay baby atina. So Enra, for example, na a year World Population Day, and I listen to interview, be on interview the director, United Nations director for world population. She said a lot of things. But I debate quite told my commercial say, if you are seeing in Africa and they were the youngest population, that is Africa and youth, you know, a dorsum pa a chain if you are see baby. And young people, once more, it means that eventually, you know, it affects a country, you know, a development. Or young people, it means that you have potential. But when share young people no ye, and so on, then it becomes a burden. And that is why this opportunity, I was say. If you are singing, and we have a future, Africa has a future, but it depends on how Africa handles the young people. A woman, when it comes to marriage, saying a woman, young people, no, see, I raise the next generation. I'm a woman, so it's me about a until last week, no, somebody. I focus on young men. In fact, the whole series I hear and say is marriage. Is it a blessing or is it a curse? And I dream we can say the be suja a man aware musu. Is that true? How can we help the young people? No matter as he say, our dear suja a dear. Does not have to be a lot of trouble if you know what you are in for and what your life is and where you want to direct your life. Doesn't have to be a problem. It has to be purposeful. And when you plan things well, then our area does not become a musu. Can't say musu, and it's our area, they will remove the end of a serious crash. So that is last week I focus on the husband or the man. How does he contribute to suja a eye amane na aware nso eye musu no? If for nothing at all, one of the things that we said is that in shabi brie na yakopon a promise ama aware or say Proverbs 18:22. The onya de pa, onya de pa, na onya onya kupon se munshira. Or say oba di anu so or kan se scienti obema bija ne mame ne ne papa ono akofa ne yire or the number bebata. So we established that both in the Bible and in men almost all cultures, a man mani two anamo na womo. I propose to a woman na one no aba popra enti se mema no entu anamo a mema no prepare o madwen so mo be ware a then there's a problem. And last week we also look at the fact that Bible say a prudent wife comes from the Lord. Proverbs 19:14. What's it? Sika wealth and houses and riches are inherited from our parents, but a prudent wife comes from the Lord. So last week we established that it is really important that we are brand here, ujine awareho, as part of wabrabwa wobo. And I said that abrantie tnawa no woduru oya kuduru 40 na even 40 plus no ware ya, then there's a problem and we have to yen kan se chinchina will be has obeware, but it is a serious issue if we cannot prepare the young one. Today we are going to focus on the wives. That is where the first slide is saying marriage blessing or curses. Part 2, our focus is on the wives. Inti enona ye ba ba dwene ho ene e bon pa ye se excuse me rade be adom na ye nya bibi pa bi efrim wo ye panimu na wuti a fane ma wo besua na so betie na fa tu wo ba ana wo nana bifo na ye mwa womo, because they are the ones that are going to really get into these kinds of things. Antenna anyone in radio station, any television stations here, they deal with all these issues. It tells you that there's a problem. How do we go about it? The next slide, we are saying that telemedical can last week we me prepare my slides. Now the man AI, the way I will put to an man is so beautiful. What you need to want to say what I said last week, and then they say uko Genesis chapter 1 o yakopon so obo nipa e woni suban so yakopon suban so no obo won oba ne be man obo won. So when you are talking about the image of God in human beings, the image of God is not only in the man, but it's not we both the man and the woman, they reflect God. To hear scale no na said they are no no we one more, they all reflect the image of God. Yakopon so can say monkona monko diviase so. So it is both the man and the woman were created in the image of God. As the nose there, the mandate to be fruitful and subdue the earth was given to both. And rana mitie message bi ana Rosemary anaba sofu isu dana bayere no no kan ok. And I agree with her when he said that Genesis chapter 2 is really a part of Genesis chapter 1. It's a part of it, so we must take the two together. And chapter 1 of my etias here say Yakopon wa mo obema of ena ewo no ni subanso ena obo oba ewo ono bembe subanso no obo omo nyina wo ni subanso. They were all given the dominion mandate. But Genesis chapter 2 establishes that the biological mandate to be fulfilled through holy marriage. Biological mandate so omo multiply no omo okaya last week here can say I think Ecclesiastes chapter 3 was say two is better than one. Nti Nyankopon establish say yen ni padi your bani be manu ne kambo munanti. That's why our area important, and it affects the development of every nation if this issue is not taken carefully. So Genesis chapter 2 establishes that the biological mandate, that is go and multiply, no, has to be fulfilled through marriage. Maka na mekoso aka yankopan kase sebe mema nante te se nkraman na wo mo en fru man, now they just keep on going. Is no was in the sanity ena obema bija ne mame ne papa akọ fa de ne ho akọ fam ne yere ho. Again, Genesis chapter 2 shows that in fulfilling the biological mandate, the man is a leader of the family. Male leadership is established, but God's purpose is a shared mission to raise godly offspring. Genesis chapter 18 was the intra wo bekan itrim adwene akere Abraham ne say Abraham de obehwe ne fie so that ono yakopon a covenant one na yena ne ma atimi aba beto aso. So God is looking for godly offspring. Oba Malachi was say chapter 2 13 to 16 was say, why has he made them one? Because he was looking for godly offspring. Abusafo enye Yakopon pe se ebe wo nkwada sa to create all kinds of problems for a nation and for a people. To what we are seeing every day of the week our radio stations in Nunea de Adena is not and thereby on Yakopon ehwehwe. So let us understand this. Both the man and the woman bear the image of God. That's number one. Number two, they both have been given the dominion mandate. Number three, they have been given the biological mandate. But the biological mandate is to be expressed through the social mandate. That's what I call Genesis chapter 2. And the social mandate is marriage. The other part of it says, but they are all telling you that in the unit called the family, the man is a leader. And the man be brave, struggle against submission and a union. That is not the point. When you understand these principles, you see that we are talking about a male leadership in a unit called the family, which is the man, the woman, and the children. And God is looking for godly offspring. The next slide. So, but Abusafo, the act banyina ni say we are see babia, and even in the Bible, you see that we are always seem to be going against what God has already arranged in the Bible, and or God has arranged in Genesis chapter 1 and 2. If you look at the one who share television, who share, you know, on the right side, you know, is what fallen humanity is doing since the because who quote Genesis chapter 2 or say now by man or by no dear Ben other the jabat will be unfair. That means it's not nakedness in a seminal walk, and it's talking about transparency. Obeying through a young. And Yahware, oh yes, oh yeah, they knew they have something together to do. And he, Oba, if you are safe on the first, on the right side, and if you are watching television, is that unequal partners. Since therefore, leadership often mutated into harsh suppression of women. Usha, ebenyina. Sa that or ba dear Ben, and even in, I have said it before, Islam that when Tiokra you have the right to punish her and all those kinds of things. In fact, when you look at the Mosaic law, you also see the same kind of trend. That is why when Jesus was asked about this question, he said, let's go back to Genesis. Moses ran uko Leviticus chapter 12. Emma, I put here, biological feminine processes are treated as unspiritual. Abusafo, ntema ye ken yina, se ye buama ye yina, ye nya adwen fufuro ye o. Se oba kwa kane ye asantifon, oba ye ye se okwe fichire. Okwe fichire, fine, that he has to get outside the normal hassles of life, you know, so that in a period time, you know, we time ahwe ne ho so ye. But ya yama oba onya ne period no we say honhom sem bi kra wo mu. We have all kinds of thinking. Say oba enya ne period a che say ebinom kra ay kane no binom no am say say onya ne period a kwatare kra onko so ye kwarista onko onko che kwatare onko tonyum because on fata. But we have come to know, sir, menstruation is simply because he's a woman. It's a biological event. So why should women be looked down on during this period? Who can come, Barbara? Baku abi amehwe nura Leviticus etredunum obawo bema emra odie unclean esa eche se wawo ba. So you see that even the Mosaic law is showing all these kinds of what I call discrimination. Say, who can't

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1: He becomes a woman out of or follow Rebecca normal situation maybe. On no sana 2040 window no obenyani kuno aware and an awo. She Rebecca or worry Isaac 20 years now I wanna am I and yet Bible say Isaac waited and prayed for Nikuno Neyere. I could say or won't I man. There's a challenge for women more than for men. Because they say money men you know go school. We obama engineering amusu we yebi. Obama medicine amusu we yebi. But obama doesn't carry a womb. And the womb demands that at some point that they been say we hear the yankopon because a woman as I have said there is what? Is a man with a womb. But I hear now the humo ubiya ni adi adi ya. You are entering into a life of share infonia. The next slide. When to marry the collaborative husband. Very, very, very important. Bema ben and obabu ama infonia wohon. Oba no tini computer huh? Awo ye. But ni kuno nusu ye de etin huwa waji akoda ano. Uba heba he na bema no aye wo no ni die evies but wanya daji into oba no ye ni thesis anaso ye ni bibi se se into oba ma no awo daji ama no you see the picture that is being shown here. I want to be a bit personal. I didn't one more mama kwa but me ba Dr. Brago oni ni kunu eware ye at some point the young man Dr. Brock has struggled and went to do his PhD. No, I didn't say, oh, one walk was yadi and a man so near there. I didn't know. Radicate and Tobuasi. When he came back, Bemano Baya, or no, see, yeah, or Koyen, you know. Now you can go there and you can see. One more year, you know, now will be a put on a PhD. They are both lecturers at the university. But one had to take time and wait. Now, Bakuako, no, Bakuno so ba, or my cow, Bakuno so near there, and shit. This is what the picture is showing us. Oba be no wa da agye se won ene won mo se de be debi ebe ye de won mo mpe bio. When you have that kind of mentality moi debi ebe ye de won mpe. But that is the picture. Do not wait until you have completed all your educational and professional pursuits before marrying. That is it to the woman. It is not biologically convenient. Mami Sisubio, the practical advice for the woman is that do not wait until you have completed all your educational and professional pursuits before marrying. It is not biologically convenient. Now, another thing I think is also for the avoid competition. Ubehuna wariebu mu na oba no so akwa ne ha sey wono okosua ne de oba ma no so atia fa ha kwa akoye ni sey na it's happening, it's all over the place. Avoid competition. Look for a man who will support you in raising the children now and will actively support you to accomplish your professional dreams later. It's very, very important this statement here. Pebema Samri year 20 to 40 no a woman no obetimi awo no obeboa o ebia no no wo pursue near makọ but wonu wea oba be so mu ama won so aye de ben why engaging in your professional de ben awo pen but samanya ni sa no fa benkum so sumensume wo me dia me fa ni ade you are creating a whole confusion. The marriage will break down. Then you become a single mother. You said, I don't need a member. My brother, look at this beautiful family sitting there and the man helping and the woman is what? Continuing.

0: with her professional development. Abusafo, following a leader wisely. The wise woman builds her house. Proverbs chapter 14, verse 1. The wise woman builds her house, but with her own hands, the foolish one tears hers down. Proverbs chapter 14, verse 1. My main verse, meet me a car, and a tree more. Proverbs, mebusem, a tree, dunai, chichemu bakon, or say, or ba, edie ben, ekwasia, or the one one answer. I've got it. Proverbs chapter 14. Verse 1. But me ye me de masem bebe we say ya. Proverbs 14. Why am I not getting that passage quickly? Obanya safo sine dai. 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The wisest of women builds her house, but fully with her own hands tears it down. Unu masema babro ekan. Enye se wa kwa kosi brogo oi wa wanya sumenti ni ade ade wa wa si u dani ade ade uwi enu aware egu. That's not what that you are being a foolish woman. But a wise woman builds her house. When we treat Proverbs chapter 31, you see it. This woman is building her house. At the end of the day, the husband and the children are all happy with what he has been able to contribute. And ya oba wo yire no husia na de obewie na na ware agu. Enya oba wo ye de ben wo yire no hoa ye ni business ni ade ade obewie na na ware agu. But woni bema wo mmie no nyina sra urade. Na wo mmie no nyina e build a house together. That is what God says, and as God says, because I want there be godly offspring. If we are not seeing a lot of this, now you are called until now, dear, because we are equa. Then what is the future of this country? Bible, asma wakano, wisdom and collaborative submission. So, oba wani ni kuno eya, you know, the question of bema eke maashe ni adi adi ni fi e ntisa. That woman doesn't go out and be arguing and so on and the feminism that he has no place in her house. Because onen ikunumie no. Ono abua. No ono so abua. Wisdom and collaborative submission. I like the way we have put it here. Patience, preparation. The foundation of this house is the fear of God. Womu mienu nyina sra urade. Nti womu mienu nyina nim se womu buildu womu fie mini ayija better for mrante na mabawon wo group bi aye run e friend becoming one. And that is what we talk about. Wunya wari wiya kwan ben ne mien ne betimi afa so a build e nsi fie. True submission is not suppression. It is wise architectural building. Very, very important statement. And yeah, manu ewo ahase no. Abusafo oba na wie ya. Hwe the virtuous woman. That is the I think the last but one or so slide. Yes. Hwe ba me no. Any dey wo ye. She proves that mere beauty and charm are not the answers to a woman's woes. This prayerful woman or show say and yet fashion abba any dear ben any sa and yamanyama ya ni social media found ni memani and ne moon semi crown about. That is not what he is thinking about upon empire. She achieves immense undeniable success in real estate, manufacturing and commerce, operating fully the dominion mandate. Uba number two no. That's the Proverbs number 31 woman. Well, real estate or business or near the other. But ni fear semi so or manage it. We'll take our time and study that one too. And look at this woman. So simultaneously, she empowers her husband. Bible say, ye nimini kunu ewo kronu apono no anoho. This woman is empowering her husband. If he is managing it. He's also a businesswoman, but the base of it is that he fears the Lord. On final one to the sebi and the mafoni and crofun yina edwa moho atoson. So abusiafo and sama ye kano and sama emuodro. Next message, and that is my last slide. What can we learn from Sarah? What can we learn from Rebecca? And what can we learn from the great women of old who feared the Lord? Next week or then another time, I remember, we'll look at all of these issues. I consider this issue so important that we should be organizing some seminars under others with this basic, because there has to be a mindset change. There has to be a mindset change. Na yenya yenkrofo a emema no titru en emanu nso kan ho bi a yesi sa yadwene e wo san ne emey ho na yadwena ne se bema de ne ade a abusiafo o man no e na ye bonu because ohwe ne ma a anopei me ne wo ka e ho asem ya. It means that si anhwe ne ma so I need sponsors. I need people who can help me to do some systematic teaching on these issues. You can call my number and we'll discuss it. I don't have the money to organize all those kinds of things, but I think our young people need it. And can go to the universities and the kind of mindset that they have there. A man of faith said they are studying, and yet they can just follow and enjoy themselves and so on. Near the Adinina. At the end of the day, the 2040 window is gone, and then Burma or none here, you know. So you get about where you're highly educated or you're professional, but if you and yet only Burma be awo. Of course, we scanning at the idea of betting me the Ahuan, but that is not Yankopon in the plan, no. He is looking for godly offspring. Where is the father figure? E wofie oba no a wa follow ne profession enu nti no oni be ma bi na wo ye ni ade ade no. Where is the father figure for enkwara no? And if the children have no father figure, what is missing in their lives? Ntabu sha for this is a basic issue. I me pese ye ni binum kambo mu ne ye sem na enkenka for one year, one more year, dear Nicro, and the banner near there, and then the lady of woos out to her. Now you're back. No one you know who wants to be sense out to her. One far bank or school. No one more will back. I'm not one timid you a bursting me. I be our ya. Who dinner bro? Because a woman is a man with a womb. Yamia money say, dear Bemma, and one time the baby na kinder kush cash and a German for masses on my journey from home. A radio who ya mobo. Na me number wetin me bisa ewa ha. I don't fear giving my number on this 0244463878. Call me and let's discuss it. If you can help us so that we can solve a pertinent problem. Now when you throw radeno, when wetin me aware ama aware na ye hweso e dey share unyakopon e din kronkran ni moyam. E be say share bio radin shrai.
1: Amen. 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
1: 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Yana montu obi a, so obi ye mistakes wo ho a, it can ruin a person's life. Ompaye, Fauma, Unananum, and even all the young people in our, especially those in our tertiary institutions. And Yema, I can't want to say me. I'm going to yes into the Amfama Ubia. Yokosoa and Serade. Africa. The youngest continent, not young in terms of the land mass, but continent with the youngest population. They had good foundation. They had a good foundation. And I'm more matimia ko manim bebreno. Ni enkwara edi e chire se se na bro chire omo ni ade ade a we are doomed. Radine ano penso ye da wasi bebre. Ye wo na obo oba ni obema. E wo subanso. Na oma omo that mandate so omo ni wi ase so. Na asa ama omo that biological mandate that they should multiply. But in the context of marriage, nema bibre na traditions ne nema asese no erade ye bompa ye wo Yesu din mu when impenimfo no approach no no kan chance let's go to Genesis chapter 1 and 2 and see what God taught us there. Dear dear chief you know show us. Yeah, the program power will say, can't we expand this teaching so that more people can benefit? If there's anybody who is thinking about marriage, especially young people, may they be guided by your word. Omwetimi abobra ede ahye wudin kronkron ni ma obi nso aware mu ne ne ma ye basa ne ade ade ama no aye bompa ye wo Yesu dream say rade bo mo nsechi that they must go back to the drawing board na wo 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
0: Amen.
1: 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We need to expand this teaching and help our young people.
0: Radin Shrap. We shall see Bishop.

0: I was here for not a point on and no pay you be your offering no a year or for a body you know na what day a far a year
1: 0244 975 9593 0244 975 9593
0: So Kumasi and Sosonebia I will fear never be a suit quite so betting me the abanso swa and so maybe I will be an betting me about 9 hours on chain never fight and no man no eddy abba. Yacha by August the NSS first week in SA Court and Sahano and Yokumasi Central Prisons. Tibama Dema or no man or one emra and term say a year bags of rice, say year sugar, gary, toiletry, say gallons of rice, gallons of oil, and I say maize, and I say be like can be a fee say the choir betting me abo mapo mudin or mother dear. Fentia a year prison Sembrano, which me at the Banyan Copon Yardoma, a day a call medical catchers. We need 1,000 families to donate 1,000 bags of rice, 5 kilos. 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I'm sure now on your cassia mouse so and free a adumu and call adumu. Sabadi Boko a year in fancy na and a pay a yakuti a year chess service. I also a way in fancy a year mokpa movement of glory prayer army. Reverend Isaac Osebosu. It's yet any better honor and an appa. I'm sure now on your cassia be brief.

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All right, Romans 8, verse 37. 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Nay, in all these things, we are more than conquerors through him that loved us. Nay, in all these things, we are more than conquerors through him that loved us. Clap for the word of God. Say, my Father and my God, I thank you for being my constant defender through every challenge I face. In Jesus' name, lift your voice and thank God for being your constant defender through every challenge you face. In all your battles, your God is your defender. 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

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Oh yes, you need somebody pray. Come on, this is prayer Sunday. It's time to pray. 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Ray

pressure, wash up, I got a every rib of my life fresh up, let a blood, I got a lot of teachers, cover every rib of my life fresh up, let a blood, I got a lot of teachers, I got a

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Yes, you did.

Fire, fire, fire, fire, fire, fire, fire, fire, fire, fire, fire, fire, fire, fire, fire, fire, fire, fire, fire, fire, fire, fire, fire, fire, fire, fire, fire, fire, fire, fire, fire, fire, fire, fire, fire, fire, fire, fire, fire, fire, fire, fire, fire, fire, fire, fire, fire, fire, fire, fire, fire, fire, fire, fire, fire, fire, fire, fire, fire, fire, fire, fire, fire, fire, fire, fire, fire, fire, fire, fire, fire, fire, fire, fire, fire, fire, fire, fire, fire, fire, fire, fire, fire, fire, fire, fire, fire, fire, fire, fire, fire, fire, fire, fire, fire, fire, fire, fire, fire, 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
1: As I pray and clap my hands.
0: Every negative decree.
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Yes. Yes. Yes. Yes.

0: 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Shout amen to your prayer.
1: Amen.
0: By the blood of Jesus.
1: By the blood of Jesus.
0: As I pray and clap my hands.
1: As I pray and clap my hands.
0: My Father and my God.
1: My Father and my God.
0: Let the blood of Jesus.
1: Let the blood of Jesus.
0: Speak mercy.
1: Speak mercy.
0: Restoration.
1: Restoration.
0: And victory.
1: And victory.
0: Concerning my life.
1: Concerning my life.
0: Against every accusation of the enemy.
1: Against every accusation of the enemy.
0: In the name of Jesus.
1: In the name of Jesus.
0: Meta enemy now
1: come. Meta enemy now come.
0: Me bomb.
1: My yes, Moja.

Jesus, that speak it up, a better things, that kind of evil, I got that, speak, mercy, I got that, restoration, and victory over

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Yes, yes, yes, yes, yes.

Let the blood of Jesus speak. Mercy, restoration, and victory for Canada. My life, an answer, every evil.

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1: Amen.
0: Last one.
1: Amen.
0: By the blood of Jesus.
1: By the blood of Jesus.
0: As I pray and clap my hands.
1: As I pray and clap my hands.
0: Every power of the wicked.
1: Every power of the
0: attacking the peace and the progress of any part of my life.
1: Attacking the peace and the progress of

0: life.
1: I will show it to you. My brother, I'm going to be a soon day in the canker.
0: Who shall ultimately for the two million?
1: And then the canker.
0: Me, bomb, fire, bomb, fire, fire, fire, fire, fire, fire, fire, fire, fire, fire, fire, fire, fire, fire, fire, fire, fire, fire, fire, fire, fire, fire, fire, fire, fire, fire, fire, fire, fire, 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
1: 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na no no ha no so ye another condition the vaginal discharge ba pa the entire me person me kan ho asem no over the period ye hu say e man bebre e ba with vaginal discharge or mo hospitals near the na doctors ni bebre as you may say be a infection
0: mm-hmm.
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0: okay.
1: And also at the discharge
0: and also ti ma ban so e bon
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0: okay okay what's any treatment na for him be phone lines
1: all right ti said na make an me say immediate in common make treatment no ho asem baby kakra
0: kakra wo
1: ha kakra be mu
0: cause ne kra start e ba
1: de di kan me yenka so this is how it starts
0: mhm
1: sadeni yo
0: mhm
1: wo ti pampan no say if you were say ba de di kan me nferi say obeko hospital I will be too hana mo
0: okay
1: and the yana e mo because the more I eche no na the complications be bri e ba ti oba hospital e bebusa o e ma wa ya say o ya e di bi na ya o ni be mehie ma o ti ya wa na o junso a o ti ya o wa ya say no ya o ni ti senti ya sa na ma ni nyina wi a ye fre bi bi investigations aha e no so so de ya ni say you take discharge ni bi o swap bi o honuma ya di TB na di akọ lab
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0: okay enya ade be ye kwankro e ba e betimi akwa manako
1: especially okay. Mostly no say infection dey no dey curable you can easily cure it so hun in term na we treat it with the right antibiotics curable. Whilst we are treating, and as I brought you treating, and you are there, but could be a pa. Also, na make us and make us say, well, the infection a winya free and them, and I the winya free and them. Aha, the winya free and them need dear, so when you will be tear. Usually, no, ya na ya advice is any panel, so we treat you on us. Name won't be a winya free nemuno, and only semi treat you on qua as a personal, ma'am, wow.

0: me or banner me na sa discharge se me banner o treat me a
1: na e
0: na be me fa free be ma ho na me koso ne be ma ni ishe mu a
1: emo if you say source no yen kio source no
0: okay
1: one year treat you but baby I ko fa free na that's all it usually advice say say you hu bibi sa na e sti na say e ye baba so ebi agonoria chlamydia ebi onye free ne partner ho are you advice say either say no partner be ba na say be true do no no so wadaso ha ena candida aspect no so ti said ye na nkosua efi o masene bane ne ade na ha no so so ye wonru a ye di a treaty aha ye a couple of medication bi o kwa ma win set na wo wase ho no aha e ma de she we bi won so e be ma ti said tablet na wanom
0: okay
1: eno so ye another way a ye di cure eno so
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0: I was for mamma removing and by now the doctor can dem say money be brave. It would be only 0551599933 0551444933. Also, Uber to me, Edo question aba na ya answer Edia Mao. St. Thomas Eye Hospitals. Mini wouldin komo Edia fast St. Thomas home. 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Ubet your friend number we dear. Eye weni biara. Fabra ni en shema. En crying dear. Womata heko. Ye number no e 0537211531 0537211531 and after 0537179426 Brasen Thomas na yen sure we ni enfama. Hello, good afternoon.
2: Good afternoon, Pacho. Miss Francis Koforidia.
0: Of town, Pacho you too.
2: Pacho, I don't know doctor I can now open up me call hospital Koforidia and work for India. Eh yeah, no my say me ya. Na send them in free and then me yanny me sissy. Nicole, you are quite a lab, but almost a bare infection. But you're quite a lab, no doctor is the one who infects you on board job. Yeah, doctor, I can say, yeah, we do have for 2 hours and it's me quite the same thing. And you send me when you're me,
0: doctor. Infumo, a yanny, yeah.
1: All right. I'm saying, and yeah, Casano, and don't see another answer. Yassi Hono, you will. Tracts mienu ni ehwe anasa ekwan mienu ene wo ho
0: okay
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0: okay wonya infection
1: 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And then, and I think so. I did by quiet, and I was seeing who they say, one here no Biako Cassa, or no sin infimia, and the anti infection, and when I honor layers be brio muscle or ho. I know so crowd be to me, and ya pain, muscular pain, and okay. Honor minty. And the fact say, honey, or young chest say be an infection, and I say, pilot the fight is in a way.
0: Okay. Hello, good afternoon.
3: Good afternoon,
0: my dear. Say, free.
3: I'm not sure if you're a man. Oh, 50 years, but not as your family street is one. And Tetria, the Babu Yau, who wants to go ahead on no kind, then the band in a month will be upon for not to sell one more him. Normally, my son, he had liquid that 12 years old. Woman catching a cancer. Your cornea wouldn't know more money, Drubia. Oh, my money, Drubia, Tetria, everybody, I say. I'm just stunned. It'd be more.
0: It's not your age. Why ye pass me any be? Screen in I did share ya would the no.
1: Alright. Inti said an I am a make an
0: send us a nurse if only be some questions, not doctor Sabim.
1: Ali.
0: My business send me now my doctor. Okay.
1: And one will be sano. What mu say sister penina yamin fan the crazy or cast away free mono. And a second one, so enya symptoms are oh, yeah, they all catch him there. May share me here a bear cervical cancer. And the way, and I oh, yeah, did you call the two honor? And I say, when your rectal involvement, usually no, yeah, we first one, and your second one, and you it could be maybe they might even have a family history cancer or.
0: Tell guys, Uncle Pops. Now, Maya or Moon in answer.
1: As I said, Maya will feel when from time to time, or my Pops me and me, aha, now more assess, yes, sure, say, Sanny Money, a binny ho. And I deba quana or Miss Okaye, a ye. And ye Arabiana, say, O Yarina Oko Hospital, and a doctor at church, a drama, so cocotto, there be. Doctors, I owe ye, and yet you feel
0: before doctor, me real mamma, say, it be a man, koye,
1: crano, and son, be more koye chemotherapy. No,
0: my running
1: test, I saw ye test me, really, stage you, your hebe be a drew yarene, a did you call him for chemo never bow, and I am wow, radiation never bow, and I am wow, baby, a druno, a drew ye who be a any year now, and I say my palliative from rim. It is your one yama be brea, or by a clinic, why?
0: Yes, your chance, and took us all by.
1: I am more drain, you say, Debbie. You cram your ready. You'll be saying this is malaria.
0: Hello, good afternoon.
4: I'm from Frost and I'm from your Naomi, Mr. Free, a walk up walk room.
0: Naomi, 18.
4: If I told me about my 13 years, one day a good nsi ni kunu ma ne panti ase nyinafo e ma bi nso e bo acho de bi
0: e di bese
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4: ba me fa me ma ne hwe de
0: fa nchini su okura ma ne ho
1: And I think so from the organ discharge in the said the organ say a copious a dorsal. And I mean, so associations because associations numbers and Michel say beer, Niasia, and ya.
0: Mean, so on Fanuco Hospital.
1: You obey and say, or the neighborhood hospital. No, my interview move. Wait there, and yet, excuse me to say, drugstore, a seminar is straight to the hospital. Your bear assessment, come on, now, and maybe I was here at the boy beer near the abundant Miss Rena and my name can transfer. 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
0: okay.
1: Or multiple partners and also put you at risk of infection mm-hmm. And my risk no cost ropa nti eno ne enema ya hu se ye ababa wa anase menga se o emano o madru o mu
0: contemporary one
1: anase ha menga se Gen Z ana obi zo baga se ye youth no eno ne ade ba ko a Emi so mun she dan en she nso esa.
0: Okay. Hello, good afternoon.
5: Good afternoon.
0: First and all kasefi.
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0: Oh.
1: All right, yeah, my media in the MC why are there or oh, hospital? It's immediately so many if you moon at the BCBiano on the bona money. May immediately so my urine test or my test and who do be bro mobile head in Tiamana. I send on anything, especially be our ADNC. You know, be assured on the investigations be bringing on my assure say problem be anywhere.
0: Okay, hello, good afternoon.
6: Good afternoon, yeah,
0: Frost and Akase.
6: To your friend and I've been on Miss Cassifra for reason.
0: ABATU.
6: But you, after administration, I'm a group in sort of two or more things. I'm going to say infection and answer a normal.
0: What's your infection saying?
6: But you're there.
0: Okay.
1: AB. The aye no aye normal usually no say ubu un say we are actually no after a few days in utimi nya sa clear discharges na pampan nim enko su problem bi amba no and the aye na aye normal why ntia me mane how
0: hello good afternoon
7: afternoon right today
0: am I adam now say
7: yo promo dia boko dia boko
0: yetio 0551444933. Hello, good afternoon.
8: Hello.
0: What are you from? Sana Kasefri.
8: Kasefri, I'm from Nigeria. 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And I said, Tamens is not in Sangumas. I should be a doctor, say a day. I am.
0: Who changed it in your sanitary towel?
8: I said, Dad.
0: At the back, what were you seeing? And one where you see, sir?
8: I said, I am you, sir. I am you,
0: sir. But who changed it in intentem?
8: But I'm saying that for the new born and a padisa in me. You may no much changing.
0: Oh, say,
8: the body panel, the adisa in me.
0: 8 more oko dano.
8: That's what there be. Bears 6:30 to 7. No much.
0: Bears 7:30.
8: That's
0: okay, doctor.
1: All right. Let me say, dear, yeah, no, so here. The moment obey you su diaper and is answer or botch and it be drain you menu. Na heat in the intin and when ya exposure to those rashes. No. Mm. But the moment and the messes in the bay over and a rashes in the co. It is so pay attention to it as I said, or brandy brown in or sun intentem and only hygiene as a ma ye can.
0: Okay.
1: There's also sun intentem.
0: Okay.
1: And me names or their hospital pay me a head particular rash na it be crying something else. In me advice I said the moment every baby.
0: Then again it comes obi so onyim ana ukọ wo na ye hwe wo anya ofere but a man him say how no
1: I enu de obabia eh very particular when it comes to ne na
0: yefena
1: sinim ho no enu de no cre but yare wo ho a untimi nso nka se o care so much about what sinim ho ni ntino yare no nye de emmo baby. Doctors, you know, you're very professional. You're a boss, and you're a man. You know, but you come off fine.
0: The money pay way na mo dehwe.
1: Yeah,
0: yeah. Ebi ni echiri
1: baby. Yeah, she na ye no waka. Miji this a doctor. Ebi no kwa kujina baby. Oka se no kuhu asume sim baby. We've been training in such a way. Say yes, and you're a man.
0: Okay. Hello.
9: Hello. Good afternoon.
0: Papa, first and I can say free.
9: But I find sister Abra, I can say free quite that so.
0: Abra, it's you.
9: Ati bacho, wa na masi nchini timi yuko tisa di hamu tribini, wa neko.
0: Inside ho, ana usrim.
9: Inside ho, inside.
1: Mama, mimi nim di aya na oye, aye mane basa. But whatever it is, our advice is the moment I obi husa adi ni biano to bonwa to anamo na yenhwe o hospital nyama bebre ho no me yen ya we take it for granted if you say wonye bibia enye bibia but 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doctor enhwe ma.
0: Okay, hello, good afternoon. So,
10: Good afternoon.
0: But I
10: frozen a cassa free. But I frame a second Nicholas, the cassa free as one say.
0: Yet
10: you. So, we are media. We are money for Naya Conon. A radish shower in the doctor in our. Now, Mimi, how about I couldn't say? I was a doctor, a cassano say. Bi wo hono mu a kuchinchini kopendu na anya adwuma ebu wo hono mu a obi doctor se won pese obi se obi adwuma obi wo hono mu a wo se o fibroid aduro ampa obema aduro no obetwa anuma enkoda me amede me ho example the wife ni ebisa to nuo to ankonti obi ne hu mbo no ka yem se emfa nko hospital enti ekoye ya omuyi ya omude kire me no. And a doctor, and I can tell me, sir, she, I didn't know you were here. A drew be any one on one, call no man could be to me. I call you, sir. Ye, if you want, mamma, will you free? And I will you free. By, will be so fibred, the drew. Well, young Quachaki knew me, sir, will be any fibred. Now, what you must say, I dear mamma, and Tiaman who the woman in the air. Nippon the beginner radio, so, yes, all fibred, the drew. na ono so e to aduru ma nko fo abra enti mi sai ade enti doctor we dey mother room mumu agana for what sa kwen so anya sa enipa ne bechini a 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
0: eja da se pa na mi shao Nyame FDFO. Obi has sent the message or say my infection is more than 8 years. Can it be treated?
1: More than 8 years. Minim how the discharge net here. But if it's prolonged like this, then I think it goes beyond infection. We have to screen her near her say at that non infectious causes to say cancer ni sane mano. It be any why, because 8 years there, actually.
0: Yeah, but sorry, na it be no more. So, one more. Aye, nanu bina mi treating malaria, ubi o mami malaria naba. I say every other month, let me put it that way. Bosumi mi no bosumi mi se bi ana menya infection. E bi ana menya infection. Oko kana washroom ami use, baby ami kwa ejuma ami use public washroom, but enya unko ana u use. E di e ana e yano krese. 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
1: eh no crepa sad no so ahwa entan en si wo memem but a man because a man omo wo be urethra omo de na very short memma de na wapa until the moment wo best that say be o use oni obi share bathroom no especially conditioner tie omo pa sa white ni say usually oni obi share common bathroom because mo nyina mo tena so sorry ni ade no aha it me is it easily traps in there it won't say infection who need be but it's so be already can cause no also got so na so nya hygienic easy say we be pick every one ten there no crepa we team pick infections ni from washrooms
0: okay. Hello good afternoon so ebisa question bi mame nkofa na menkai ansana obisa fo mame fa edi odi ne message bai na mo fry a na mo mien fa obi nso message oh mame fa call bi hello good afternoon hello acha fro se na ka se
11: mama le give
0: you oh
11: kuba cho
1: All right, I'm saying when you be a friend or protocols, I'm kind of disparity, painful, sexual, yeah. On terms on any ratio, my own when you pain, but as I said, also because a very unusual, say, only will be a bit shame, I'll be not that kind of pain. But the all can say, if you say, be a now, I'm a war open, so I quit, you know, a different, I'm not saying say it can be linked. Name no.
0: But it has not been established.
1: It hasn't been established yet. Inti, my advice is obe kona ebi obstetrician gynecologist be assessing. Inti, all share no so no. Na ye di fertility no so home come.
0: Okay. Or say please, good afternoon. Can you throw more light on genital warts and how it can be treated?
1: Oh, wow. Genital warts is a big topic. A big topic, but I know so. I know so. Another form of genital
0: lesions. I know. Topic you cry.
1: But I know so. Sometimes when it's ulcerated, it comes with discharges. I know so. Pampa e wo mu pa no so munya discharges pa e na no so ye wo we a ye treaty aha ye wo your friend is saying medications bi oha eye topical I itimi e de yes aha e bi ye podofilox podofilotoxins ne other those medications are ye I think say yame aduma maybe at the right time we will dive deeper into the lesions vagina and as vulvar lesions so that we talk about genital but genital wasn't so the discharges ever.
0: Okay. Yeah, it can, Dr. Call we near measure infections no young pong one when you ne your chances are obitim dear friend you say. Hello, good afternoon.
12: Hello.
0: Mammy Frost and Akasefi.
1: I'm going to say, track it all the way up. Affect your genital tract tissues and answer systems, you know, organs, no, who need in a nest, your hair, audiano, uterus, any utube, and I'm in Cusiano. You can be so scarring, say be a cray, and answer be a yedding, din din for your quano, I a kitwa. Into the moment I will be your sa blockage, you know, ever hono. It means, say, utu kosuana na kosuana e betwen e otube ni mama sperm no ne na be hia otube ni mu a ansa na ba edi ntru mu ho na edi ntru mu ho na me ka se wa wo die no inside e san se kwan na blocking 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especially omo omunya long term a pelvic inflammatory disease a woman treat and as woman pay much attention to it. It will say di mwa after bare 1 year, 2 years, 3 years. Na affair ebi or pese when you say woman affina a warning ba. Ubon say doctor betro son kwe HSG or be colony as in the tubes in a block and as when you be a friend hydrosalpins. Aha, and also a war horn, nini na your complications are infections and all it made by. And tiano ni idea yana usually a see or more a warno. And no coin. But I'm here to say IVF near the new honey. There are other options. Menka se kwen mani nusa ne mu momo a oma ma omo die ne dusa no. Usually there are other options aya na ye de bo omo se de be omo anso betimi a enya omo ma.
0: Apo.
1: Merci.
0: Your last words.
1: All right. Akra me person make and say offensive vaginal discharge. And I say insure a free yama insure a cow may free yama and I say bano. Ewo ho. It has come to stay and ewo ho pa. But I did teach you and best and make a fairy be any baby. Una uni mu yari and unim dear how. Meaning say ye my muhana say ye bibi memuhano stigmatization. Eh, a dear bako and hardry. Name mumno. The straw so be 2 1 amo. Na yetimi ahwehwe mu say infection say bi e cancer bi ne ehun ntem na se say interventions and na se bi ho e betimi aye ntem ama wa ne aye ntem ama wo na wasom adwo na wetimi aye wadwuma aye de opese 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discharge but onya comfortable ofi say bi enye no, maybe a doctor can say, so who say be in soon a clear name or I ask in your any idea. You can still come to the hospital. You better hear me. You assess it. Say, be I okay. Near my wall. Esa a kufi.
0: Dr. Nana Ofori Ajimai, resident in Onko Gaini, El Confanachi Teaching Hospital. And I need the uncle. And any assure any moon say, and Sabeka Dr. Kovna Moinchi, but Omejumay, Munsem. Just as the time away se obe banana wenya emergency inti emuwa aneja Dr. Na Walter Aiden ozime mwoni se Walter Aiden specialist group yeah. Walter Aiden
1: so he's a specialist hospital
0: but yeah. Specialist group inti ubo ni sa
1: sort of conditions.

0: 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I am. 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
1: We'll be right back. We'll be right back. Gotta pay some bills.
2: Ni ehwe wo bro no no so a enyema ben e na enko yi a opesa wo twempeni fu adwe esiso empo wo hun su ye papa bi ana se enyema papa bi e koso wo mpato mo hono mu a opesa wo ka ho asemo bibiara se dia 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Afe, a quinian in ye. The old person come on some train, ever brought no sonno. Chow for me, metre video. Never send ye a WhatsApp number you so 0537333933. Nasa make a say, dear Tienia, Jimmy so say, me brought no so.
3: Tron can wa Matthew 25:43 say, me ye oho, na wa mami baby ana. Me de fiase, na so wa meshemi. Na mi adom Kesben Outreach Foundation, ya ye yin yina. 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Ya tune din se Kesben Foundation, connecting with prisoners. 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
4: My name is James B. Munyele, Deputy Director of Prisons, the officer in charge of Kumasi Central Prison, who also doubles as the regional commander for Ashanti. We have six other prison establishments. I have a little over 1,600 inmates here at Kumasi Central Prison. And I want to use this opportunity to reach out to all listeners. Come and see which way you can support. The state is doing its best to support the inmates. We have a major challenge in their feeding. This is an issue that's very topical for my director general. I know she's been on it. But anybody who can support her with raw food items, maize, rice, beans, groundnuts, it will help. And I want to thank Kesben Media for this wonderful opportunity, for this platform to reach out with this message. And we hope that the good Lord Almighty Allah will guide each of us to achieve our dreams.
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11: 0322
10: 482 69 and 0243 811 121
9: that's what I'm at.
10: No, no, no, no, no, no, no, no, no, no, no, no, no, no, no, no, no, no, no, no, no, no, no, no, no, no, no, no, no, no, no, no, no, no, no, no, no, no, no, no, no, no, no, no, no, no, no, no, no, 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
3: 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That's what I'm saying. 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
5: 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Italian shoes, slippers, sandals, khaki, material trousers, office wear, and yen now, and your memang wow, and madio, and man your my shako wedding, party, engagement, brands from across the world, Ellen Trace, Adriana Papel, Jones New York, Tehari, Casper. Any be break it down. Some wish ya mohosa anase. 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And crofobe wins a. Oh, wadrono edimu. 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
10: 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Nefa send ye WhatsApp number you so 0537333933. Nasa me kase. Dear Jimmy so say me bro no so.
11: Tron kan wa Matthew 25:43 say me ye ohwo na wa ama me baabi ana me da afiase na so wa amehwe me na me adom Kesben Outreach Foundation ya ye nyina afei ye kwa nedu afie ya to ne din se Kesben 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
12: My name is James B. Mwenyele, Deputy Director of Prisons, the officer in charge of Kumasi Central Prison, who also doubles as the regional commander for Ashanti. We have six other prison establishments. I have a little over 1,600 inmates here at Kumasi Central Prison. And I want to use this opportunity to reach out to all listed. Come and see in which way you can support. The state is doing its best to support the inmates, but we have a major challenge in their feeding. This is an issue that's very topical for my Director General. I know she's been on it. But anybody who can support her with raw food items, maize, rice, beans, granite, it will help. And I want to thank Kesby Media for this wonderful opportunity, for this platform to reach out with this need, with this message. We hope that the good Lord Almighty Allah will guide each of us to achieve our dreams.

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0: Adom Penokra. And about first vice chair. First vice chair should be or stand here, Omo Antoama, the original, Omo Tuno. I'm a new wife, son, as a bediaco, also near 595. Second vice, and so on, so Omo Tuno. I'm a department for a friend, Mr. Pro, on us near 417. It means by Brad, me, Minu Gusuka, some Gusua, Omo King Kai, Trexra, dear. In Yamai, it says a diabani, dear. Sama Yetuno. Secretary Yetuno. First vice Yetuno. And second vice into Omotuno. And the Akano.
1: Nanati.
0: Hello.
1: Young Kono Mako Mako.
0: Okay.
1: Now, sir, about 20 mono. About Omu Omo Yesi yet yet two Omo yet two Omo yet two Omonoa. I would yet ye femi ye panwa. Na chese album ni mono. Wamono ne prevent the same crop for emmum. Ain't he? Oh, yes, Yetuno as some Cassianesi. Necessary emmono ye. This year, Nasa, a 2 years here, Hina. Omono, any, Nasa, the Nino Conakrana, Nasa say.
0: Say executives, only old executives.
1: Mm-hmm.
0: It is naturally not how many a sense MP, it be 2 and a month.
1: Mm-hmm.
0: On setting only 2 and a month.
1: Mm-hmm.
0: But I am one say, a brown man for be young fan say, no, only be because of a pet charmer, you mean Patrick. Or no one, okay, the chief, we finally both say, Nidia, my album.
1: Tonde wa mamukura.
0: Wa mamukura. Or say, oh yes, or bahano. Police were preventing because ni dini. And one year as found when you be bia. It's all my man and rock of Ganya said he did the back. To a normal man, I'm a hokra. But sa nipa winnie ye de. One or when you be a camp with them finfi. When you or catch a cheerful camp. And when you honorable ladies to camp with them finfi. And so on. Delegates, no, how much time, no? 800 over 800 votes.
1: Mm.
0: Now, quite to say, one, now, man, for a kiss, you say, I'm going to yink before be doing a free album. Now, meaning, say, I'm going to share that no more, a year into, I'm going to call on a panel. Now, the woman can say, I'm back to the kitchen, you know, sapa.
1: On one of the delegates, no, was, you know, I'm going to yank, I'm going to be, no, I'm some better,
0: no,
1: current executives in the answer.
0: I'm a man.
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0: 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cross or carpet.
1: A cocket at you.
0: When you say beer cross or carpet, a co. If you said some cross who will be so much that's what MP camp and that's what my cross or carpet they dear. Minya ain't me. And the air card, the MP man is
1: saying, Quenny say, sir,
0: okay,
1: say, see, I know, Mervis in cancer would do, honorable, oh, and Yenya Bemoket, here free for men's as over. Say any pun. We were moving on to your only puppies who are my own name. Ah, Mosso Pesse, a munyam, Rasibia, you are going one PPD, won't be do a ho. And as I say, Ebia,
0: I you
1: are uncocked at you on our court, the other side.
0: I you are branched, you are no man. Your friend is Sapon, or me name,
1: George Sapon.
0: Or no, yes, or no, last, about no, I won't talk back on. Ah, Papa Sly, Jinayano. Or no, Jinabi. Or come home, Emu Jinabi. 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
3: general o ye radio interview awo so ani efo e wa akona se o ma abato no mba so bi edikan ye na aspirants to the elections, stakeholders, I have for about to be a converting. Being one or yet a party to, and I say an aspirant are all complaining about any of the process. All the processes have been very fair from day one to now. It is a only party to wait down. We need to have a couple of people, a couple of people, a couple of people, a couple of people, oh my name, about
4: the
3: sense of your man, a critique, fear, and panic among the delegates.
1: Enti wei aye aspirant ni bi na yensentro na nasapo no mbo nkomo na mo so edi mama ne bo ema no sei na ye ko awutu senya isabato mbesia so na owura ya odakwa na to ahene yesi ahenefo eso wopom ho 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Ombeji to me, Edia, my doctor, Mahmoud Baumienti, and DC, and you know, you pa.
4: Say, I am NPP in every name. I'm a stra, some a cheat up for you, and they are not was no. I am Yamini and Chamaya Baka.
5: Oh,
4: then you know, I see a kabum, Yabako, and I am NPP in every name. Yabakwa. You let me acquire you maintain 2028, yet according to me, no,
5: sir.
4: I'm a basa, but I'm a bano, and yet, chairman, dear. And I am a fan, I am a day. Chairman, so you knew a crime, you knew a party office, you knew a grounds, police station, when you did chairman.
5: At
4: the message, I said, you're a person, but I said, yeah, your party more casual. Now, oh, my grand, so yeah, I die, you, Biano, and I come in my album, you want me by my car, semi pet, and kaboom, the young kaboom, let me know you, my day, I'm going to me, no.
1: Diana or Cassay would want it. 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Or no, and you see, I dear two henny a saying one people you come up home hono. I to a barman or so may ye gym training. Unmian for Dan Quasi, Buadu, and Muasam Anono. Now, Papa, I'm levy at Chamono, your bankers a penny de Marisia. I want a quiapem north about on best yasu. Say, see, or Cassay had my doctor Mahmoud Baumia and the campaign team. No, or would have Dennis Miracle, what I didn't want someone I'm making. 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
6: I've studied every failure. I've mapped every gap. I've built the corrections. When I say I'm ready, I'm not speaking from ambition. I'm speaking from evidence.
7: This party gave Ghana its most important health policy, its most ambitious education program, its most forward-looking digital vision. We did not build all of that to let it be forgotten. We did not sacrifice everything we sacrificed to remain silent while others rewrite our story. The NDC is governing today. They are speaking every morning. They are setting the agenda every day.
8: Yes,
7: the MPP needs a communications director who does not just respond, who builds the infrastructure that fights for 3 years straight, who equips and leads every communicator in every constituency, who makes the Ghanaian people remember why they trusted us and why they should again.
1: Hey, Tono, some people for 12 man by year, Kita, who deal for 10 demand people, and you cool no, two near Sian for another one. Or Becca Sapa, Timu, Gidia, Ghana, this Yano, a man penna de Kufordumu, name film what somebody to me, man, and you ma hold or Yanano, a bon deuru, and my Ghana this Yanina who be at me. 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
5: If Ghana wants nurses to stay in deprived areas, then serving in a deprived area must not itself become the punishment. Bridge the gap with fair incentives, decent accommodation, and safe facilities, and the savannah will keep her daughters and sons.
1: It's your man, Shinipa, now, Okasai, Ono, and the national president, Edima. 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
4: So

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1: 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Okay.
0: I am a woman. Abu Yesu Kristo dinimo. 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
1: 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Hello. 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
1: 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Oh. Wow. Na pumiti se.
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2: 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Nyamiyisiroma.
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1: Amen.
2: And you may have friends, Sanopa. Me family ba, who is good or yarepa, yare attacking.
1: Oh, I rather be.
2: Yes, so cry me and only answer yare.
1: Oh,
2: Timon.
0: A rabbi young coupon.
1: Okay.
0: Why are you said to me in dream for about
1: him?
0: Amen. On any more. A dome, a dear, a tuny hini flu nipperdium.
1: Amen.
0: I are, sir. It to me our digital mano. I got a said Duane a yet in Medriano.
1: Jesus.
0: A jiddy mount. I got a said Jin a jimma on him. Oh no, ma. Munya a hunto. Oh, yes, you demo. Amen.
1: Amen. And that I be a bear fine. Why? Jidia when you are friendly or swing your coupons to buy your own century. I dare say the enemy. Hello.
3: Hello, papa.
1: I.

0: need you ma can be free radio set no kakra and that's all my feedback wa and I saw my volume na conforma but I'll say Fikasa. I'm Bacho Kasa. Okay. But Papa Bacho, what's it okay? Bacho, so young Pamon take one by my.
1: I ready to do a question, sir. Kind way or don't fall. Dear Tata, no. The man who hear here no, o di enju na oba yo, oba sa o di waji ni aho to na ebre o ma, erade mu aho to ni nyani chefa, koso ayi hu adi chire na wo hu, hu ye no no na nti o Yesu ni mo, amen.
0: 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Okay. Everybody sit down. Hey, Papa, you too can say. Was it Anglican? We have the way.
2: Amen, Papa.
0: But many just have some of the power. But if I said it, draw my attention. Oh, friend, Father, now what our concern pay? I'm a dancing to me about the Anglican. You are clever enough.
2: Amen. Amen.
0: As someone, a watchroom, as someone, yet can meet you. May as someone, a yet Christo Nankata, John chapter 1, verse 14. This, all of it now, you know, one of the someone walker can say, the word of God,
2: Jesus.
0: An Anglican has the word.
2: Amen.
0: Thank you to God.
2: Amen.
0: Continue to have the word. Young Porto, a summer, and not sure if it be a Benegrade. Now, I'm not doing a year of times to moon at Nayamu. A summon of Mokong Kong about the Nayamu.
2: Amen.
0: One way of Braff, one was Pigina for, or Church of one was Kofuama Yahoo, I will Christo not say it. I must walk one summer by and change for old to me, Mao. The Anglican has the word.
2: Amen.
0: To all of us, I'm sure the Methodist Church is all the way that way to all of us.
2: Amen.
0: Mission to the world. A global Bible ownership and reading ministry.
2: Amen. Papa, you met the soulful Reverend Akroma. Papa, you have to do my tree.
0: You, Mati.
2: Okay.
0: You know, we are.